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1: This is Akashvani, the news read by Shagun Chopra. In Jharkhand, following a 24-day protest by JPSC and JSSC aspirants, the state government has cancelled the 2024 JSSC CGL examination and all competitive examinations conducted by the TDPL agency. Chief Minister Hemant Sorin announced the decision last evening after chairing a special cabinet meeting. The state government has also ordered a comprehensive probe into recruitment examinations conducted by the Jharkhand Public Service Commission or JPSC and the Jharkhand Staff Selection Commission or JSSC since 2014. However, student leader Piyush Kumar stated that the protesters' demands regarding the 11th to 13th JPSC examinations and a CBI probe are still pending. The protesting students announced they would discuss their remaining demands and decide their next course of action. Education Minister Prahlad Joshi held a meeting with the Secretary, Department of Higher Education, DG of National Testing Agency and other senior officials in New Delhi yesterday. During the meeting, the minister directed that strict compliance be ensured of the established exam protocols. He also directed that a complete overhaul of confidential operations architecture, secluded rooms, air-gapped systems, device deposit protocols be implemented on a war footing. The agency has been further directed to conduct a thorough audit of all exam processes and submit a report on corrective action taken. Union Home Minister Amit Shah has informed that the government under the leadership of Prime Minister Narendra Modi destroyed the ISI-backed terror group Shehzad Bhatti Network ahead of Independence Day. He informed that the government also thwarted its plans for subversive attacks by arresting more than 200 operatives. In a social media post, he said that security forces ripped apart the network by launching coordinated operations across different locations in 14 states, upholding a brilliant example of India's zero tolerance towards terrorism. The security agencies launched a coordinated multi-state operation on 12th of this month using a real-time intelligence sharing system with state police forces to counter Shehzad Bhatti network-linked disruptions. The network was involved in several terrorist activities. Shehzad Bhatti Network, a Pakistan-based ISI-backed terror syndicate, linked to grenade, IED and petrol bomb attacks and targeted killings across India. Indian Army Chief General Dhiraj Seth has been conferred the rank of Honorary General of Nepal Army by President Ramchandra Podel during an investiture ceremony at Sheetal Nivas in Kathmandu yesterday. Nepal Vice President Ram Sahai Prasad Yadav, Foreign Minister Shishir Khanal, India's Ambassador to Nepal Naveen Srivastav and high officials of Nepal Army and the Nepal government were present during the ceremony. General Seth reached Himalayan Nation on Sunday on an official visit at the invitation of his Nepalese Army counterpart, General Ashok Raj Sigdel. The Indian Meteorological Department has issued a red colour warning for very heavy rainfall to extremely heavy rainfall over Jharkhand today. The weather agency forecast heavy to very heavy rainfall over Bihar, Chhattisgarh, East Madhya Pradesh, Himachal Pradesh, Odisha and West Uttar Pradesh today. In badminton, India's Ayush Shetty stunned world number one and defending champion Shi Yuqi of China in the first round of the men's singles at the BWF Badminton World Championships in New Delhi. PV Sindhu and the women's doubles pair of Teresa Jolly and Gayatri Gopichand also advanced to the second round as Indian shuttlers made a winning start to their campaign. In men's cricket, India will look to press home their advantage against Sri Lanka on the fourth day of the first test in goal after taking a commanding lead of 178 runs at the end of day three. Indian bowlers bowled out the hosts for 284 in the first innings.

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For Sri Lanka, Sonal Dinushi scored his maiden test century, while Niroshan Dikwela contributed 80 runs. Indian women's hockey team will face South Africa in their second Pool D match at the AFIH Women's World Cup 2026 in Amstelveen, Netherlands today. India began their campaign with a 2-2 draw against Olympic silver medalists China. And that is the end of this news bulletin.

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0: have to run very fast like a race.
1: Idhamsa, I didn't know that this place was here. And look at all the players, young and old, everyone here for the morning walk.
0: This is a place for various sporting events. Many people come here to exercise and stay healthy, but it is unfortunate that some people come here for various illegal activities.
1: What? Our people are very rude. They don't know how to protect the place.
0: Not all, some of them. Because we have people who care. There are sports persons, artists and people in various fields that work with dedication. It is only some of them with wrong thoughts and wrong actions that pollute such place of importance.
1: Indomcha, in the world of sports, there must be many stories of hard work, dedication and success among the players.
0: Tanil, in sports, people of all races, castes and creed come together. There is no barrier of race or religion. It is in the field of sports that the world is united into one. Enough of running. Let us walk and talk about games and sports.
1: Okay, Idhamsa. Talking about games and sports, the Olympic Games have come into my mind. I heard that the Olympic Games started in Greece. Idhamsa, can you please tell me how it started?
0: In ancient Greece, in Olympia, the Greeks organized celebrations in honor of Zeus. In that, there was competition in sports and games, and it was the beginning of Olympics.
1: Since there were frequent wars in ancient times, the people must all have been physically fit.
0: In wartime, they fought, and in peacetime, they showed their physical strength in games and sports. But in the modern days, there are changes in the ways of games and sports.
1: So, the Olympic Games has been continuing since ancient Greek times?
0: No. After having stopped for a long time, a person named Baron Covertin started the game again. To him, one of the most important aim of organizing the game was unity of the whole world.
1: Idhamsa, I'm getting really tired. Let us sit down at the ground there and rest for a while.
0: Okay, let us rest.
1: Aren't you tired, Idhamsa? I'm very much tired after all the running.
0: It is good to let your body sweat like that. It makes you healthier and physically stronger.
1: Oof.
0: You must have seen the Olympic flag with the 5 rings on it. Do you know what those 5 rings represent?
1: All I know is that the 5 rings are of different colors.
0: There is a reason for it.
1: Really?
0: The Olympic flag with 5 rings represents the 5 continents.
1: Oh.
0: It shows the spirit of unity of the whole world.
1: I remember, Idhamsa. I remember you telling me that sports persons need to have purity of mind.
0: Yes, purity of mind among the sports persons is an essential aspect of games and sports. The Olympic flame itself is an example. It is a symbol of purity.
1: Idhamsa, is it true that the flame is a gift by Prometheus to mankind?
0: Yes, it is true. The idea of the torch was first conceived by the German scholar Carl Diem, and it has been an essential part of the game.
1: Oh, that's nice to know about that. Idhamsa, I have seen players taking oath before the start of the games. What does that mean?
0: The oath affirms fairness in competition and maintenance of the glory of sport. Games and sports impart the spirit of unity, purity, and sincerity. The spirit of competition should always go with a spirit of honesty and a sense of fellow feeling.
1: So, is it true that a sports person should participate with a sense of discipline and good behavior?
0: Yes, it is true. There was an interesting incident during the European Football Championship in 2004 in Portugal.
1: Please tell me what it was. I'm very sure it must be something I wanted to know. Because they say football matches are always associated with fights and abuses.
0: Well, during a match between Italy and Denmark, there was a bad incident. Francesco Totti of Italy spat on Poulsen of Denmark.
1: What?
0: Later on, Totti apologized. Not only that, he went to the church of Holy Madonna of Divine Love and prayed for forgiveness.
1: Oh my God! So, they settled on that?
0: Yes. But because of the strictness of the rules of the game, he was banned for 3 matches. The rules of games and sports teach everyone to have disciplined and proper behavior. There should be no dishonesty.
1: Idumcha, did anything like this happen when you were a sports person?
0: Of course, there were. Everyone has shortcomings. What is important is being able to put that in control. Since everyone differs in their thinking, many a times episodes of indiscipline happened. A glaring example is that of Ben Johnson.
1: Ben Johnson? What about him?
0: Ben Johnson had been a good sprinter and he represented Canada in the Seoul Olympics. He was found using drugs to win the championship.
1: Oh.
0: Because of that, he was banned from competitions.
1: So it clearly shows that in all games and sports, there should be a sense of healthy competition.
0: Yes. The Olympics of 1936 is also a memorable one. The Nazis under Hitler looked down upon the black Americans as an inferior race. But when Jesse Owens, one of an American black, won the 100-meter race, the German crowd gave him a standing ovation. In the long jump, Owens defeated the German Louis Long. And Long was the first to congratulate Owens.
1: Wow, what a wonderful gesture. That means healthy rivalry and friendly spirit always go with true and real games and sports.
0: The case of Raymond Clarence Urey is another example. Urey was born in the USA in 1873. He had contracted polio as a small boy and had to be confined to the wheelchair. But his hard work and undying spirit brought him to the top of the world. He won 10 gold medals in 4 Olympics.
1: Wow! In many of the games, it is teamwork and team spirit that is very important. Isn't it, Idumcha?
0: Yes, it is. Games like hockey, football, cricket, and even in some very important track and field events, the spirit of teamwork is essential. Obeying the rules, obeying the

0: captain and obeying the umpire is essential. Only strict discipline and sincere teamwork will enable a team to win.
1: Is it true that in the Amsterdam Olympics of 1928, women were allowed to take part in the competition for athletics?
0: Yes, you are right. The games allowed women athletes to take part, removing the barrier between man and woman. Well, enough of our rest here. Get up. Let's start working.
1: Okay, Nomcha.
0: In the Mexico Olympics of 1968, a woman, Enriqueta Basilio Sotela, took oath along with a man. It was a wonderful spectacle symbolizing the equality of sexes in sports. In the Sydney Olympics of 2020, a woman competitor, Kathy Freeman, lighted the Olympic flame.
1: What was different about it?
0: Kathy Freeman was an aborigine. It sends a clear message to the world that in games and sports, there is no barrier of color, race, and religion. Games and sports bring the world together.
1: Oh, Idoncha, today's walk has been such an informative walk. I got to know so much about games and sports. I'm very glad to have an Idoncha like you.
0: Oh, thank you.
1: Idoncha, please be careful with your steps. Some of the planks of this footbridge are broken.
0: Anil, you too walk carefully. I'm right behind you.
1: Idoncha, there is one more thing I want to ask.
0: Yes, what is it?
1: Well, I have never seen you playing football, even if you are a football player. Don't you have any match to play?
0: So that is what you wanted to know about.
1: Yes.
0: You are in luck then. I have a match next week. You are most welcome to come see me playing.
1: Oh, Idoncha, I will be the greatest supporter.

0: ꯁꯟꯗꯣꯛꯆꯔꯤꯕ ꯊꯧꯔꯝ ꯑꯁꯤ ꯗꯤꯄꯥꯔꯠꯃꯦꯟꯠ ꯑꯣꯐ ꯑꯦꯖꯨꯀꯦꯁꯟ ꯏꯁ ꯁꯃꯒ꯭ꯔ ꯁꯤꯛꯁꯥ ꯃꯅꯤꯄꯨꯔꯒꯤ ꯃꯈꯥꯗ ꯄꯨꯊꯣꯛꯆꯕꯅꯤ ꯊꯧꯔꯝ ꯑꯁꯤ ꯗꯤꯄꯥꯔꯠꯃꯦꯟꯠ ꯑꯣꯐ ꯑꯦꯖꯨꯀꯦꯁꯟ ꯏꯁꯀꯤ ꯌꯨꯇ꯭ꯌꯨꯕ ꯆꯦꯅꯦꯜꯗꯁꯨ ꯇꯥꯕ ꯐꯪꯕꯤꯒꯅꯤ ꯉꯁꯤꯒꯤ ꯀ꯭ꯂꯥꯁ ꯑꯩꯠꯀꯤ ꯏꯪꯂꯤꯁ ꯁꯕꯖꯦꯛꯀꯤ ꯇꯥꯡꯀꯛ ꯑꯁꯤꯒ ꯃꯔꯤ ꯂꯩꯅꯕ ꯋꯥꯍꯪ ꯍꯪꯖꯔꯤ
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0: Akash Bani Imphal Hojik Shillong degi relay da Northeast News taba phangbiragani
1: This is Akashvani Shillong, the Northeast News Bulletin, read by Faitan Johnny Ray Jana. The headlines. Shillong Municipal Board begins relocation of roadside hawkers from Laitmkhara. Meghalaya government announces financial assistance to families of five persons from Garo Hills killed in fire in a hotel in West Bengal's Tarapith town. 65th Subroto Cup International Football Tournament begins today at Ambedkar Stadium, New Delhi, with inaugural match between under-17 girls, Meghalaya and Chandigarh. And other news in detail. The Meghalaya State Skill Development Society, under the CM Skill Mission, will organise a recruitment drive from the 20th of August at Tirot Singh Memorial Hall, Bindem Umyong, for youth seeking employment opportunities. Cabinet Minister and Mairang MLA, Medba Lingdor, said around 6,000 jobs are available in Phase 2 across sectors including healthcare, hospitality, manufacturing, driving, construction, wellness and customer support. Eligible applicants must be at least Class 8 passed and aged 18 years or above. The Shillong Municipal Board yesterday began implementing its relocation plan for roadside hawkers in Laitmkhara. The vendors were shifted to the designated sites at Bright Star Well Bungalow in Barak and the municipal parking lot at Dhangiti. Municipal officials, supported by police and local community bodies, removed temporary structures and other materials from the roadside. The vendors complied with the relocation order, easing traffic and pedestrian movement along the road. Chief Executive Officer of the municipality, KC Boro, said all hawkers had agreed to shift after receiving 1 month's notice. East Shillong MLA Amperine Lingdor was present during the exercise, while local Dorbar Shnong, Seng Kenthei and Seng Samla members helped maintain peace. Five persons, including two minor boys and a woman from Meghalaya, died in an inferno in a hotel in Tarapith, Birbhum district, West Bengal, in the wee hours of Monday. The Meghalaya government has announced assistance of 2 lakh rupees each to the next of kin killed in the fire. Chief Minister Conrad K. Sangma has expressed grief and shock over the tragedy which claimed the lives of 5 residents of Dalu, West Garo Hills, who had travelled to Temple Town Tarapith on pilgrimage. 6 other persons from West Garo Hills who were staying at the hotel were rescued safe. The Office of the Additional Resident Commissioner at Meghalaya House is coordinating with the Birbhum District Administration to provide assistance to the affected families. Senior BJP legislator and former Meghalaya Minister A.L. Heck has appealed West Bengal Chief Minister Shubhendu Adhikari to send a fact-finding team to inquire into the cause of the fire, which killed 8 people, including 5 from Meghalaya. The Meghalaya Food Safety Administration has directed meat and fish sellers to follow strict hygiene practices and colour-coded chopping boards to prevent cross-contamination and protect public health. Sellers must use separate boards and knives for beef in brown, mutton in green, chicken in sky blue, pork in grey and fish in natural wood. Food-grade non-porous boards and stainless steel knives have also been recommended. Sellers should maintain sanitation and wash knives with soap or hot water at 82 degrees Celsius. Violations may attract action under the Food Safety and Standards Act 2006, an official order warned. Meghalaya Chief Minister Conrad K. Sangma yesterday inaugurated the Pine Home Eco-Sustainable Project at Maulangwir Village in South West Khasi Hills District. He also remotely inaugurated Dua Longwar and Open Air Museum in the Mausandram area in East Khasi Hills. Funded by the state government through Meghalayan H Limited, the Pine Home was built by local professionals using architectural designs and technologies from Slovakia. Chief Minister Sangma said the project demonstrated sustainable development by combining local knowledge, modern innovation, natural heating, recycled materials and rainwater conservation. Assistive devices were distributed free of cost among 250 persons with disabilities and senior citizens from the Kowai block area in Tripura yesterday under an initiative of the Union Ministry of Social Justice and Empowerment. The equipment included wheelchairs, commode chairs, knee and leg supports, hearing aids and walking sticks. Similar distribution camps will be held in all blocks of Kowai districts, officials said. A two-day training workshop for working journalists, organised by the Skill Development Department of the Tripura government, began at Unakoti Kalakshetra in Kailashahar yesterday. Unakoti District Magistrate Megha Jain highlighted the significant role of journalists during India's freedom movement and their continuing contribution to nation-building. The Moria MLA Tapan Das inaugurated a special bus service for students of Sonapur College near Guwahati yesterday. Four buses will operate from Barni, Nartap, Digaru and Kalangpar to facilitate students travelling to the college from distant areas. Mr. Das said the initiative would address the long-standing transportation difficulties faced by students and enable them to reach the college on time. A paddy procurement centre was inaugurated at Bongalmara under the Laluk Agricultural Circle at Lakhimpur district of Assam yesterday by MLA Rishiraj Hazarika. The centre has been set up to ensure that farmers receive fair prices for their produce. The Assam government has commenced the second phase of Kharif marketing season, paddy procurement, aimed at expediting procurement at the minimum support price and increasing farmers' income. Under the supervision of the Assam Food and Civil Supplies Corporation, paddy will be procured directly from farmers through the centre with the cooperation of the Lakhimpur District Administration and the Agriculture Department. Mizoram Legislative Assembly will meet for a two-day monsoon session starting 25th of August. The House will take up a resolution.

0: To formally adopt Romin Rel Sang Sak Ang Che as Mizoram's official song and official set. 26th August has been kept as a holiday, while the House will reconvene on the 27th of August. Unless the session is extended, it is expected to be adjourned sine die on the same day. Manipur Governor Ajay Kumar Bhalla has summoned the 8th session of the 12th Manipur Legislative Assembly to meet on the 2nd of September in the Assembly Hall, Imphal. Several government and private members' businesses will be taken up during the Assembly session. C. Lal Sawivunga, Mizoram's Minister for Animal Husbandry and Veterinary, has said a mega egg production firm with the capacity of rearing at least 1 lakh hens is being established at Thenzol town in central Mizoram's Sirchip district. The aim is to achieve self-sufficiency in egg production. Addressing the ruling Zoram People's Movement workers at the party office in Aizawl, Lal Sawivunga said the state government has been making efforts to make Mizoram self-sufficient in egg and milk production. Nagaland's Rajya Sabha MP S. Pangnonkonyak has been appointed as one of the BJP's 16th national secretaries. Konyak expressed gratitude to Prime Minister Narendra Modi and BJP President Nitin Nabin for entrusting her with the responsibility of serving the party. Nagaland State BJP President Benjamin Yeptomi congratulated Konyak, describing her appointment as a proud moment for Nagaland and the entire Northeast. The 65th Subroto Cup International Football Tournament is commencing today at Dr. Ambedkar Stadium, New Delhi. The inaugural match will be played between under-17 girls, Meghalaya versus Chandigarh. The Subroto Cup was conceived in 1958 by Air Marshal Subroto Mukherjee and first held in 1960 to promote grassroots football among school children. Today, the Subroto Cup is an international football tournament with teams from various countries participating in it. Four women from Nagaland have been selected to represent India in Sepak Takraw at the 20th Asian Games in Aichi, Nagoya, Japan, scheduled from the 19th September to the 4th of October. The selected players are Minenu Sukru and Seyakrino Tepa, while Puleno Neka and Pungotulu Puro will serve as coaches for the Indian women's team. And before we end, the headlines once again. Shillong Municipal Board begins relocation of roadside hawkers from Laimkra. Meghalaya government announces financial assistance to families of five persons from Garo Hills killed in fire in a hotel in West Bengal's Tarapith town. 65th Subroto Cup International Football Tournament begins today at Ambedkar Stadium, New Delhi, with an inaugural match between under-17 girls, Meghalaya and Chandigarh. And with that, we end the Northeast News Bulletin, which came to you from Akash Vani Shillong. Have a nice day.
1: Akash Vani Imphal, Manipuri the Pau Tabirasi.
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0: Enforcement Directorate conducts searches over Karnataka Public Service Commission paper leak scam. IMD predicts very heavy rainfall over Jharkhand, Bihar, Chhattisgarh, Odisha and Uttar Pradesh today. Government announces National Sports Awards 2025. Teresa Jolly and Pulela Gayatri Gopichand among 15 sportspersons named for Arjuna Award. And in BWF World Championships, Unnati Huda advances to the women's singles second round after defeating Myanmar's Thet Thar Tuzar in New Delhi. The 12th BRICS Environment Ministers meeting was held at Bharat Mandapam in New Delhi to foster consensus for strengthening environmental cooperation among the BRICS nations. The two-day meeting served as a platform for ministers, senior officers, policymakers, and experts from the member countries to engage in substantive discussions for sustainable future and environmental cooperation. Union Minister for Environment, Forest and Climate Change, Bhupendra Yadav, presided over the meeting. The theme of India's BRICS Chairship 2026 is Building for Resilience, Innovation, Cooperation and Sustainability. Addressing the meeting, Mr. Yadav reaffirmed the importance of aligning policy, technology and public participation towards building a sustainable planet following a humanity-first approach. He said India has reduced the pollution emission intensity by more than 37% between 2005 and 2022. Mr. Yadav said, as chair, India remains committed to fostering an open, constructive and consensus-based dialogue, and it greatly values the perspectives and contributions of all member countries.
1: As nations pursue their development aspirations, they are navigating an increasingly complex environmental reality. The impact of climate change, biodiversity loss and pollution, the triple planetary crisis together with growing disaster risk, are affecting communities and ecosystems worldwide. These challenges are particularly significant for developing countries where environmental vulnerability is often closely intertwined with broader development priorities, including poverty eradication, food security and inclusive growth.
0: Mr. Yadav, along with heads of delegations of BRICS member countries, unveiled four knowledge compendiums prepared by the BRICS Environment Working Group. The documents reflect leading practices, knowledge systems, and innovations amongst the BRICS member countries. These compendiums are the outcome of constructive and meaningful deliberations undertaken in the BRICS Environment Working Group. BJP National President Nitin Naveen has appointed new state in charges for Uttar Pradesh, Punjab and Gujarat. Vinod Tavade has been appointed as in charge of Uttar Pradesh and Jagdish Ishwar Bhai Patel as co-in charge. Dr. Satish Punia has been appointed as in charge of Punjab and Tarun Chugh as in charge of Gujarat. The Enforcement Directorate, ED, has conducted searches at several locations in Karnataka linked to alleged Karnataka Public Service Commission, KPSC, paper leak scam. Former chairman of KPSC, Shivshankarappa S. Sahukar, is accused of examination paper leaks, tampering with OMR sheets and demanding bribes ranging from 70 to 80 lakhs per candidate to recruit government veterinary officers. It is also alleged that a private company acted as a middleman in the background. ED conducted searches at the residence of Shivshankarappa and a few former members of KPSC and officers linked to a private company. The investigation is related to irregularities and possible involvement of people connected with the corrupt recruitment process. Parliamentary Affairs Minister Kiran Rijiju has accused opposition parties of spreading misinformation on the Foreign Contribution Regulation Amendment Bill for vote bank politics. In an interview to a private news agency, he said the bill will bring transparency to foreign funding flows and now the truth will come out. He said sending the bill to a joint parliamentary committee is an excellent decision. He alleged that the opposition spread a lot of lies. He added that engaging in politics by spreading such falsehoods is absolutely wrong.
2: पूरा झूठ फैलाया देश भर में
3: The opposition is spreading a lot of lies across the country, claiming that FCRA targets Christian missionaries. In reality, Christian missionaries account for only 60% of the total foreign contributions coming into India, while the rest goes to Hindu organization. If anyone should be protesting, it ought to be Hindus. But these people are driven by vote bank politics, and spreading such falsehoods is absolutely wrong.
0: The BJP today hit out of the Congress party for disrespecting the national song Vande Mataram during Independence Day celebrations at the All India Congress Committee headquarters in New Delhi. Addressing a press conference in New Delhi, BJP spokesperson Ravi Shankar Prasad said the Congress party should stop claiming monopoly as the custodian of the freedom movement when they cannot respect the national song. He further claimed that yesterday when Congress party president Mallikarjun Kharge went to Goa, even there at the party's event, only two stanzas of Vande Mataram were sung. The Defence Ministry has notified the sixth positive indigenization list, PIL, comprising 405 strategically important items with an estimated business potential of 3,070 crore rupees. These include 16 items of the Indian Coast Guard and 389 items of Defence Public Sector undertakings. The list contains 9 victory school units, subsystems, sub-assemblies, spares, components and raw materials. The ministry said this sixth PIL marks another step in the government's efforts to promote self-reliance in defence manufacturing under the Atmanirbhar Bharat initiative. It is expected to further expand opportunities for the Indian industry, strengthen the domestic defence manufacturing ecosystem, promote investment and innovation and contribute to reducing dependence on imports. Union Petroleum and Natural Gas Minister Hardeep Singh Puri today said, with the commissioning of the Dergaon-Dimapur pipeline, Nagaland is now connected to the Northeast Gas Grid and the National Gas Grid. In a social media post, Mr. Puri said the commissioning is a landmark step in making the Northeast a growth engine of India and will bring the region closer to a truly integrated gas-based economy. Deputy Chief of Army Staff, Lieutenant General Rahul R. Singh, has said the evolving nature of warfare has made rapid adaptation and integration of emerging technologies imperative for the armed forces. Addressing the Indian Military Review on Surveillance and Electro-Optics in New Delhi today, he said warfare has undergone a rapid and profound transformation, particularly since 2020. Mr. Singh said surveillance has evolved into a multi-layered architecture comprising space-based assets, airborne platforms, unmanned aerial vehicles, signals and human intelligence and maritime systems.
4: The ongoing conflicts are giving us an enormous opportunity to learn, to find out as to what exactly is happening. One profound change that is taking place is the democratization of airspace, and all of us need to be absolutely aware about this. Unlike the past, developed countries who could deliver precision weapon because they had absolute control of the air, that time has actually passed.
0: This is Akashvani giving you the news. For quick news updates round the clock, follow us on our X handle at AIR News Alerts. And for details of stories and more, log on to our website www.newsonair.gov.in and download News on AIR app. Welcome back to the Midday News. In Kerala, direct export and import operations at the Viringham International Seaport commenced today, marking a significant milestone for the region's maritime trade. Chief Minister V.D. Satheesan flagged off the first shipment from Viringham, sending off two containers bound for Europe. More from our correspondent.
5: The inauguration of direct export-import activities comes after the port was dedicated to the nation on May 2nd last year. With the launch of these direct services, transit times for shipments to Europe are set to drop significantly. Previously taking nearly 2 months, shipments from Viringham are now expected to reach European destinations in just 28 days. Port authorities confirmed that the facility will currently handle full container loads, FCL, only for the time being. Smithy M. Palluruthi, Akashvani News, Thiruvananthapuram.
0: 8 persons were killed and 23 others injured after a pickup van collided head-on with a truck on the Gwalior-Bhind Itawa Highway 719 in Bhind district of Madhya Pradesh late last night. According to reports, the labourers were travelling from Gohad in Bhind to their homes in Lakhimpur Kheri, Uttar Pradesh. 5 labourers died on the spot, while 3 others succumbed to their injuries while being taken to Gwalior for treatment.

0: Police have registered a case and launched an investigation into the cause of the accident. Amid escalating unrest in Pakistan-occupied Jammu and Kashmir, the United Kashmir People's National Party has drawn the attention of the international community to human rights abuses by Pakistani forces in the region. The UK PNP has expressed grave concern over reports of civilian deaths and injuries, arbitrary arrests, enforced disappearances and communication blackouts. A deep depression over the Bay of Bengal has brought a major change in weather conditions across Jharkhand and neighbouring states. Here is a report.
1: The deep depression that formed over the Bay of Bengal has moved closer to Jharkhand and is now centered around 100 kilometers northeast of Ranchi. Under its influence, heavy to very heavy rainfall has begun in the north central and northwestern parts of the state. The meteorological department has issued a red alert for heavy to extremely heavy rainfall in Chatra, Hazaribagh, Ramgarh, Palamu and Garhwa districts. Continuous rainfall has led to waterlogging in low-lying areas, affecting normal life. The disaster management department has advised people to remain in safe places as strong winds of 40 to 50 kilometers per hour and thunderstorms are likely during this period. According to weather scientists, the depression is expected to move west-northwestwards towards Bihar over the next 24 hours, with its impact likely to continue over Jharkhand for the next 2 days. Mavish Rahman, Akashwani News, Ranchi.
0: The Indian Meteorological Department, IMD, has predicted heavy to very heavy rainfall conditions over Jharkhand, Bihar, Chhattisgarh, East Madhya Pradesh, Himachal Pradesh, Odisha and Uttar Pradesh today, according to IMD. Similar weather conditions are also expected over Uttarakhand, West Bengal, Jammu and Kashmir, Ladakh, Tamil Nadu, Puducherry, Karaikal and northeastern parts of India during the next 2 days. The government has announced the National Sports Awards 2025. India's premier women's badminton doubles pair, Teresa Jolly and Pulela Gayatri Gopichand, along with 15 other sportspersons from various disciplines, will be presented the Arjuna Award for outstanding performance in sports and games. Veteran Indian footballer Saiya Arumai Nayagam will be honoured with Arjuna Award Lifetime. Athletics coach Parveer Singh, boxing coach Chote Lal Yadav and shooting coach Nehanand Kumar Savan will be presented with the Dronacharya Award. Meanwhile, Army Paralympic Node Pune will be awarded with the Rashtriya Khel Protsahan Puraskar. In the BWF Badminton World Championships, India's Unnati Hooda has advanced to the women's singles second round after defeating Myanmar's Thetsar Thuzar in straight games at the Indira Gandhi Indoor Stadium in New Delhi. In a closely contested first game, the Indian shuttler edged past her opponent 22-20 when she stepped up the second game, winning it comfortably 21-16. She will face the 13th seed Michelle Lee of Canada in the round of 32. In men's cricket, India won 181 for 7 against Sri Lanka on the fourth day of the first test in Galle. When reports last came in, earlier Indian bowlers bowled out the hosts for 284 in their first innings. And now before we end the bulletin, the headlines once again. 12th BRICS Environment Ministers meeting held in New Delhi to foster consensus on environmental cooperation. BJP appoints new state in charges and co-in charges for Uttar Pradesh, Punjab and Gujarat. Enforcement Directorate conducts searches over Karnataka Public Service Commission paper leak scam. IMD predicts very heavy rainfall over Jharkhand, Bihar, Chhattisgarh, Odisha and Uttar Pradesh today. Government announces National Sports Awards 2025. Teresa Jolly and Pulela Gayatri Gopichand among 17 other sportspersons named for Arjuna Award. And with that, we end the midday news.

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And dear listeners, today we have got a lot of beautiful songs from the early generations, like the beautiful classics and blues. So here we go. Without further delay, here's the first song for today, and it's called Woman in Love by Barbara Streisand. So here we go. Enjoy it.

That was the American singer, actress, and performer Barbara Streisand with the song Woman in Love, and that was from her 1980s album called Guilty, and she was really a big star back then, winning a lot of Emmys and Grammys and all the other musical awards. So that was a really beautiful song by her too. And next up we have another beautiful voice called Annie Marie, the Canadian singer with the song Shadows in the Moonlight. So here we go, enjoy it.

That was the Canadian singer Annie Ray with the song Shadows in the Moonlight, and it's from her 1979 album called New Kind of Feeling. And next up we have got George Michael with the song Imagine. So here we go, enjoy it.

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And next up we have got Bob Marley with the song One Love, People Get Ready. So here we go, enjoy it.

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And next up, we have got an amazing singer, an amazing voice, and I really love her voice. And it's Roberta Flack with the song, "The First Time I Ever Saw Your Face." So here we go, enjoy it.

That was the American folk singer Robert Flack with the song The First Time Ever I Saw Your Face. And the song was originally written by British folk singer Ewan McCall in 1957 for another singer called Peggy Snigger, but Robert Flack made it more popular in 1972 when she performed the song. So that was Robert Flack with the song The First Time Ever I Saw Your Face. And next up we have got Janis Joplin with the song Piece of My Heart. So here we go, enjoy it.

That was the American singer and songwriter Janis Joplin, and also one of America's 1960s rock performer, and she performed this song, Piece of My Heart, in 1968, and it became really famous, more than the original version, which was written by Jerry Reagover and Bed Burns, and it was originally recorded by the American gospel and soul singer Irma Franklin. So that was Janis Joplin with the song Piece of My Heart, and next up we have got Bonnie M with the song Sunny. So here we go. Enjoy it.

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See you again next time with yet another set of amazing songs. 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

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Such a beautiful handwriting. I love to rise in a summer morn, when the birds sing on every tree, the distant huntsman winds his horn, and the skylark sings with me. Oh, what sweet company! But to go to school in a summer morn, oh, it drives all joy away. This must have been written about a schoolboy and his thoughts. The lines are not clear. Was this published in a book? Did my husband write this?

0: What are you doing, my dear? Kathy, my love.
1: Yes.
0: I am unable to complete my work. Why do you always come in here when I'm writing?
1: Did you write this, Mr. Blank? Are you talking about a schoolboy?
0: Which one? Show it to me.
1: Here, this one.
0: Oh yes, this one.
1: Mm-hmm.
0: It was written by me. Please look among the books and find a book titled Songs of Experience and bring it to me.
1: Oh, these books are all scattered. None of the book is in a proper place. Not this one. Is this the one? No. It's not here. I'll search over there.
0: It must be on the right side of the second shelf.
1: Oh, well, let me look at the second shelf then. I have found the book.
0: Will you open it and look for the poem, The Schoolboy?
1: Schoolboy. Here it is.
0: Read the entire poem.
1: I have read the previous lines. I will now read only the last stanza. How shall the summer arise in joy? Oh, the summer fruits appear. Oh, how shall we gather what griefs destroy? Oh, bless the mellowing year. When the blasts of winter appear. This is the final stanza of the poem. This is your writing, right?
0: Yeah, I wrote it. This poem is about a schoolboy.
1: Uh-huh.
0: It says that a schoolboy is willing to go to school only in the summer.
1: Mm-hmm.
0: He doesn't want to learn in the fixed environment of a classroom.
1: Oh.
0: He wants to go out in the open and enjoy nature.
1: Mr. Black, why does the young boy, the schoolboy, why he wants to go out in the open?
0: Sit down here first. And let me tell you.
1: It's all right. I'll stand.
0: Even I'll put my work to a pause.
1: No, it's okay. You please tell me.
0: Sit down, please. Listen, the schoolboy, he does not like students being confined inside the classroom.
1: Oh.
0: He feels that he is unable to concentrate on his studies.
1: Mm-hmm.
0: Therefore, he wants to go out in the open and enjoy the fresh air and warm sunlight.
1: Oh.
0: To him, a student inside a classroom is similar to a bird kept inside the cage.
1: Oh, so this poem, it's all about how a school-going boy feels and thinks. It is very helpful.
0: Yes, you are right. I believe all the students have this similar feeling and thought.
1: Well then, I need to properly know the entire poem. Mr. Blake, let me read this part and you please explain it to me.
0: Sure.
1: Under a cruel eye outworn, the little ones spend the day in sighing and dismay.
0: Well read. Now let us consider this as a thought reflected from the schoolboy.
1: Okay.
0: The word outworn mentioned in the stanza means that the teacher tires the student in the class.
1: Oh.
0: It also means that the schoolboy has to be in the classroom, tired, bored, without having to enjoy the beauty of summer.
1: Oh, thank you so much for the explanation. Only an expert can give so much meaning to just one word. Can you please explain these lines again? I'll read them.
0: Sure.
1: Nor sudden learning's bower worn through the dreary shower.
0: What is this, Kathy?
1: What?
0: Why are you putting questions like an interviewer? See,

0: The schoolboy wants to learn in an environment that is filled with natural beauty. He doesn't like learning inside a classroom.
1: An explanation for this one too, please. How can the bird that is born for joy sit in a cage and sing?
0: Here, the boy compares himself to a bird born for joy that is trapped in a cage.
1: Okay.
0: As the bird cannot sing in the cage, similarly, the boy can enjoy his childhood inside the classroom. How can he enjoy under the strict eyes of the teacher?
1: And what about these lines? How can a child, when fears annoy, but droop his tender wing and forget his youthful spring?
0: That is an easy part. The schoolboy is young, sensitive and delicate. The strict rules of a classroom stops them from enjoying their childhood. Kathy?
1: Yes?
0: Are you planning to discuss literature with me today?
1: I'm just trying to understand your point. Your explanation, it's helping me.
0: It said so.
1: And, Mr. Black, what about the lines, "Or how shall we gather what griefs destroy, or bless the mellowing year when the blasts of winter appear?"
0: Very well, Kathy. Let me tell you. These are questions asked by the schoolboy to his parents. He wants to know how to get rid of problems and difficulties he faced. A tree that faced pain during the storm will not bear fruit. Likewise, a child who has gone through a lot of restrictions will not be able to prosper in future. The child will not have ideas of his own. He may do well in one particular subject as a child, but in future, as an individual, he will not be able to give his own ideas and imaginations.
1: So how did the schoolboy feel on the first day in the summer morning?
0: Your questions are more like that of an examiner. Are you?
1: No, nothing like that. I just wanted to know what you have written. It is important to me.
0: Very well. On the first day of summer, the schoolboy felt very happy. He could hear the birds singing from the tree branches. When the birds flew up from the trees, as a hunter blew their horns, the schoolboy thought to himself that the birds were his companions.
1: That means he is sad and brokenhearted as he walks to school.
0: Right.
1: And he does not want to be confined in the walls of the classroom.
0: True.
1: The schoolboy waits impatiently for the bell to ring. Does this mean that you are against the education system?
0: No, I'm not. I don't say we should let the schoolboy do whatever he wants. What I want to say is that it is important to have rules and regulations.
1: Then what is the issue?
0: What I have written is about how a simple schoolboy thinks and feels in the classroom. They are not able to express their wants and desires. And I have tried to express it in my poem. That's it.
1: That is true. But there are words that seems to talk against the system of education.
0: Kathy, if we treat our students like friends, they will never complain about going to school, right?
1: Yes.
0: They will gain more interest in their classes.
1: I agree to that. I seem to have taken a lot of your time.
0: No.

0: arrange these books? Oof, none of the book is kept properly. Oh, it's completely covered in dust.
1: Kathy, thank you for your help.
0: You're welcome.
1: But can I also get a cup of coffee, please?
0: My dear, you would have to wait for a while.

0: ꯁꯟꯗꯣꯛꯆꯔꯤꯕ ꯊꯧꯔꯝ ꯑꯁꯤ ꯗꯤꯄꯥꯔꯠꯃꯦꯟꯠ ꯑꯣꯐ ꯑꯦꯖꯨꯀꯦꯁꯟ ꯏꯁ ꯁꯃꯒ꯭ꯔ ꯁꯤꯛꯁꯥ ꯃꯅꯤꯄꯨꯔꯒꯤ ꯃꯈꯥꯗ ꯄꯨꯊꯣꯛꯆꯕꯅꯤ. ꯊꯧꯔꯝ ꯑꯁꯤ ꯗꯤꯄꯥꯔꯠꯃꯦꯟꯠ ꯑꯣꯐ ꯑꯦꯖꯨꯀꯦꯁꯟ ꯏꯁꯀꯤ ꯌꯨꯇ꯭ꯌꯨꯕ ꯆꯦꯅꯦꯜꯗꯁꯨ ꯇꯥꯕ ꯐꯪꯕꯤꯒꯅꯤ. ꯉꯁꯤꯒꯤ ꯀ꯭ꯂꯥꯁ ꯑꯩꯠꯀꯤ ꯏꯪꯂꯤꯁ ꯁꯕꯖꯦꯛꯀꯤ ꯇꯥꯡꯀꯛ ꯑꯁꯤꯒ ꯃꯔꯤ ꯂꯩꯅꯕ ꯋꯥꯍꯪ ꯍꯪꯖꯔꯤ.
1: The question for today's episode is, what does a schoolboy compares himself with? I repeat, what does the schoolboy compares himself with?
0: ꯑꯆꯨꯝꯕ ꯄꯥꯎꯈꯨꯝ ꯄꯤꯕꯤꯔꯛꯄꯁꯤꯡꯒꯤ ꯃꯅꯨꯡꯗꯒꯤ ꯂꯣꯇꯔꯤ ꯇꯧꯔꯒ ꯈꯟꯒꯠꯂꯕ ꯃꯍꯩꯔꯣꯏꯁꯤꯡꯗ ꯑꯍꯥꯟꯕ ꯃꯅꯥ ꯑꯣꯏꯅ ꯂꯨꯄꯥ 5,000, ꯑꯅꯤꯁꯨꯕ ꯑꯃꯁꯨꯡ ꯑꯍꯨꯝꯁꯨꯕ ꯇꯥꯔꯕꯁꯤꯡꯗ ꯂꯨꯄꯥ 1,000 ꯑꯃꯁꯨꯡ ꯂꯨꯄꯥ 2,000 ꯄꯤꯖꯒꯅꯤ. ꯑꯗꯣꯝꯅ ꯄꯥꯎꯈꯨꯝ ꯄꯤꯕꯤꯔꯛꯄꯗ ꯏꯁꯥꯒꯤ ꯃꯤꯡ, ꯀ꯭ꯂꯥꯁ 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
2: 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How's it? 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
1: 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We are a democratic way that the winner by the Mukta without violence and Nipoke Pazagi Semedlo is soaked the number. Miami Tabak Satrasingi can be a democratic way that we have test of you.
0: Nasigi Pogi Mipamatuda, Sarkargi Atopa Masin Sapamisa, Toksom Radiasha Mamati, Emele Kayasu Saruyaki. 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
4: 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Ado, ER on a Kokala, can you Harisibu, Idiam Kizibu?
5: 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Have a talk with Nitima.
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0: On Pakistan's reaction to India's claims over Shehzad Bhatti terror network, the spokesperson said, India takes issue of terrorism very seriously. The Supreme Court today said that it would constitute a high-powered committee comprising retired Apex Court and High Court judges, a former DGP and an ex-CBI director to examine allegations of police excesses against students during recent protests in Delhi and violence against police personnel. A three-judge bench headed by Chief Justice Surya Kant said an order for constituting the committee would be released tomorrow after it receives suggestions from different parties on other members to be included in the panel. The top court further said that it will direct the handing over of video footage and CCTV recordings of the violence during the 20th of July Parliament March in Delhi to the high-powered committee for examination. National Testing Agency has revamped its examination team by removing 600 experts and onboarding new experts. In a social media post, Ministry of Education said that a four-tier question paper checking system will be put in place by NTA to strengthen the scrutiny of examination papers. The NTA will also induct 20 to 25 officials in the next 2 to 3 weeks. Further, NTA officers will be shifted to the new premises where security will be reinforced with CISF teams. In the BWF Badminton World Championships, Indian women's doubles pair of Tressa Jolly and Gayatri Gopichand have advanced to the pre-quarterfinals in Delhi. The Indian duos outshined United States' Lauren Lam and Alison Lee in straight games 21-15, 21-12. A shuttlers Lakshya Sen and Unnati Huda have sailed into the second round of their respective singles events. And that is the end of this news bulletin.
1: अब सुनिए आज शाम 6:30 बजे प्रसारित मार्केट मंत्र कार्यक्रम का पुनः प्रसारण।

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1: 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A joint ministerial statement adopted on the conclusion of the 12th BRICS Environment Ministers meeting in New Delhi yesterday said, BRICS nations also reaffirmed their commitment to advancing the full and effective implementation of the 2030 Agenda for Sustainable Development. The countries emphasized that enhanced international cooperation, including availability of finance from developed countries, is essential to enable developing countries to effectively address environmental and climate changes. India is chairing BRICS this year with the theme Building for Resilience, Innovation, Cooperation and Sustainability. Union Agriculture and Farmers Welfare Minister Shivraj Singh Chauhan has emphasized the need to produce high-quality agricultural products that meet global market standards. He said it can be done by educating farmers about various modern technical tools. The minister was addressing the 97th Annual General Meeting of the Indian Council of Agricultural Research, ICAR, in New Delhi today. The minister also administered the Saptadhara of Shakti Pledge to officials of both ministries in the national capital. Mr. Chauhan said, through Shakti Ki Saptadhara, Prime Minister Narendra Modi has presented a clear roadmap for building a developed India. The Supreme Court has said that it would constitute a high-powered committee comprising retired Apex Court and High Court judges, a former DGP and an ex-CBI director to examine allegations of police excesses against students during recent protests in Delhi and violence against police personnel. A three-judge bench headed by Chief Justice Surya Kant said an order for constituting the committee would be released tomorrow after it receives suggestions from different parties on other members to be included in the panel. The top court further said that it will direct the handing over of video footage and CCTV recordings of the violence during the 20th of July Parliament March in Delhi to the high-powered committee for examination. National Testing Agency has revamped its examination team by removing 600 experts and onboarding new experts. In a social media post, Ministry of Education said that a four-tier question paper checking system will be put in place by NTA to strengthen the scrutiny of examination papers. The NTA also will conduct 20 to 25 officials in the next 2 to 3 weeks. Further, NTA officers will be shifted to the new premises where security will be reinforced with CISF teams. The government has approved the incentive scheme for promotion of domestic PNG connections aimed at bringing clean, safe and affordable piped cooking gas to households across the country. The scheme will be effective from the 1st of next month. The Ministry of Petroleum and Natural Gas said that the scheme is designed to fast

fast-tracked the expansion of active PNG connections, ensuring that more families can start using piped natural gas in their kitchens at the earliest. In the BWF Badminton World Championships, Indian women's doubles pair of Tressa Jolly and Gayatri Gopichand have advanced to the pre-quarterfinals in Delhi. The Indian duo outshined United States' Lauren Lam and Alison Lee in straight games 21-15, 21-12. Ace shuttlers Lakshya Sen and Unnati Hooda have sailed into the second round of respective singles events. In men's cricket, host Sri Lanka will resume their second innings at the overnight score of 84 for 4 on day 4 of the first test match series of the GAL International Stadium in Sri Lanka today. Sonal Dinusha and Dhananjay De Silva remained at the crease when stumps were drawn last evening. Earlier, India were bowled out for 193 in their second innings, setting Sri Lanka a target of 372 runs. The second and final test of the series will be played in Colombo on the 23rd of this month. And that is the end of this news bulletin.

This is Akashvani. The news read by Ashish P. Abraham. BRICS Nations has reiterated their commitment to strengthening collaboration on environmental protection and sustainable development. A joint ministerial statement adopted on the conclusion of 12th BRICS Environment Ministers meeting in New Delhi yesterday said BRICS Nations also reaffirmed their commitment to advancing the full and effective implementation of the 2030 Agenda for Sustainable Development, the United Nations Framework Convention on Climate Change and its Paris Agreement. The countries emphasized that enhanced international cooperation, including availability of finance from developed countries, is essential to enable developing countries to effectively address environmental and climate challenges. India is chairing BRICS this year with the theme Building for Resilience, Innovation, Cooperation and Sustainability. The BRICS ministers also expressed their appreciation for India's leadership in advancing the circular economy as an enabler of sustainable development. Union Home Minister Amit Shah will be on a two-day visit to Chennai. He will be attending the South India Chief Minister's Conference at a private resort at Kovalam near Chennai. The Home Minister is scheduled to arrive today. He will proceed to the venue straight away from the airport. He will address the Chief Minister's Conference on Thursday and will be leaving to New Delhi on Thursday evening. Chief Ministers of Tamil Nadu, Kerala, Andhra Pradesh, Telangana and Puducherry will attend the conference. The government has approved the incentive scheme for promotion of domestic PNG connections aimed at bringing clean, safe and affordable pipe cooking gas to households across the country. The scheme will be effective from 1st of next month. The Ministry of Petroleum and Natural Gas said that the scheme is designed to fast-track the expansion of active PNG connections, ensuring that more families can start using piped natural gas in their kitchens at the earliest. Currently, there are 1.74 crore domestic PNG connections across the country. Manipur government has announced its stand that the National Register of Citizens, NRC, update should be taken up in the state, citing concerns over demographic changes, demographic imbalance and illegal migration. Addressing a press conference held at Imphal, the government spokesperson and MLA, Dr. Sapam Ranjan Singh, stated that a team of MLAs would visit New Delhi to seek guidance and urged the central government to take up the NRC updation in Manipur. He said that the state government remains serious about the issues concerning the NRC and census and stands with the people of Manipur in addressing their concerns. India Meteorological Department has forecast very heavy rainfall conditions today in places over East and West Uttar Pradesh, East Madhya Pradesh and Uttarakhand. Parts of Northeast India, Delhi, Haryana, Chandigarh, Bihar, Chhattisgarh, coastal Karnataka, Himachal Pradesh, Jharkhand, Kerala and Mahe, Sub-Himalayan West Bengal and Sikkim are also likely to receive moderate to very heavy rainfall today. The weather department also predicted thunderstorms and lightning today over north interior Karnataka, Tamil Nadu, Puducherry and Karaikal. Similar weather conditions are also expected over Andhra Pradesh, Bihar, coastal Karnataka, East Rajasthan, Jammu Kashmir, Madhya Pradesh, south interior Karnataka, Telangana and West Bengal and Sikkim. In men's cricket, hosts Sri Lanka will resume their second innings at the overnight score of 84 for 4 on day 4 of the first test match of the series at the Gale International Stadium in Sri Lanka today. Sonal Dinusha and Dhananjay De Silva remained at the crease when stumps were drawn last evening. Earlier, India were bowled out for 193 in their second innings, setting Sri Lanka a target of 372 runs. India were dismissed for 462 in their first innings, while Sri Lanka made 284 runs. The second and final test of the series will be played in Colombo from the 23rd of this month. In hockey, the Indian men's team will face arch rivals Pakistan in a crucial Pool D encounter of the FIH Men's Hockey World Cup.

World Cup in Amstelveen, the Netherlands today, with both teams battling for a place in the next round. India, currently on 3 points from 2 matches, need at least a draw to secure qualification. Pakistan, on the other hand, have just 1 point after 2 games. The Indian women's team produced a dominant 6-1 victory against South Africa in the second group stage match at the Wagner Hockey Stadium in Amstelveen, the Netherlands, last evening. With this win, India climbed to the top of Pool D with 4 points from 2 matches. India will face England in the concluding Pool D fixture on Thursday. And that is the end of this news bulletin.

Ashish P. Abraham. BRICS Nations has reiterated their commitment to strengthening collaboration on environmental protection and sustainable development. A joint ministerial statement adopted on the conclusion of 12th BRICS Environment Ministers' meeting in New Delhi yesterday said BRICS Nations also reaffirmed their commitment to advancing the full and effective implementation of the 2030 Agenda for Sustainable Development, the United Nations Framework Convention on Climate Change and its Paris Agreement. The countries emphasized that enhanced international cooperation, including availability of finance from developed countries, is essential to enable developing countries to effectively address environmental and climate challenges. India is chairing BRICS this year with the theme Building for Resilience, Innovation, Cooperation and Sustainability. The BRICS ministers also expressed their appreciation for India's leadership in advancing the circular economy as an enabler of sustainable development. Union Home Minister Amit Shah will be on a two-day visit to Chennai. He will be attending the South India Chief Ministers' Conference at a private resort at Kovalam near Chennai. The Home Minister is scheduled to arrive there today. He will proceed to the venue straight away from the airport. He will address the Chief Ministers' Conference on Thursday and will be leaving to New Delhi on Thursday evening. Chief Ministers of Tamil Nadu, Kerala, Andhra Pradesh, Telangana and Puducherry will attend the conference. The anti-corruption branch of Delhi government has arrested former minister and ARP leader Satyendra Kumar Jain, IAS officer and former CEO of Delhi Jal Board Udit Prakash Rai and four other accused persons in connection with irregularities and criminal conspiracy in the tendering process relating to augmentation and upgradation of sewage treatment plants of the Delhi Jal Board. The case was registered against them on the complaint of Directorate of Vigilance. Union Civil Aviation Minister K. Ram Mohan Naidu has said that the drone city being developed at Urvakal in Kurnool district will emerge as the first project of its kind in the country. During his visit to the drone city yesterday, the minister inspected a display of drones and later held a roundtable meeting with around 70 CEOs of drone companies. Speaking to the media, Mr. Ram Mohan Naidu recalled that a drone summit was organized in Amravati 2 years ago in association with the state government. He said it was then decided to establish a drone city, bringing together all segments of drone technology at one place. India Meteorological Department has forecast very heavy rainfall conditions today in places over East and West Uttar Pradesh, East Madhya Pradesh and Uttarakhand. Parts of Northeast India, Delhi, Haryana, Chandigarh, Bihar, Chhattisgarh, coastal Karnataka, Himachal Pradesh, Jharkhand, Kerala and Mahe, sub-Himalayan West Bengal and Sikkim are also likely to receive moderate to heavy rainfall today. The weather department also predicted thunderstorms and lightning today over North interior Karnataka, Tamil Nadu, Puducherry and Karaikal. Similar weather conditions are also expected over Andhra Pradesh, Bihar, coastal Karnataka, East Rajasthan, Jammu Kashmir, Madhya Pradesh, South interior Karnataka, Telangana and West Bengal and Sikkim. In men's cricket, hosts Sri Lanka will resume their second innings at the overnight score of 84 for 4 on day 4 of the first test match of the series at the Gale International Stadium in Sri Lanka today. Sonal Dinusha and Dhananjay De Silva remained at the crease when stumps were drawn last evening. Earlier, India were bowled out for 193 in their second innings, setting Sri Lanka a target of 372 runs. India were dismissed for 462 in their first innings, while Sri Lanka made 284 runs. The second and final test of the series will be played in Colombo from the 23rd of this month. In hockey, the Indian men's team will face arch rivals Pakistan in a crucial Pool D encounter of the FIH Men's Hockey World Cup in Amstelveen, the Netherlands today. With both teams battling for a place in the next round, India, currently on 3 points from 2 matches, need at least a draw to secure qualification. Pakistan, on the other hand, have just 1 point after 2 games. The Indian women's team produced a dominant 6-1 victory against South Africa in the second group stage match at the Wagner Hockey Stadium in Amstelveen last evening. With this win, India climbed to the top of Pool D with 4 points from 2 matches. India will face England in the concluding Pool D fixture on Thursday. And that is the end of this news bulletin.

developed countries is essential to enable developing countries to effectively address environmental and climate challenges. India is chairing BRICS this year with the theme Building for Resilience, Innovation, Cooperation and Sustainability. The BRICS ministers also expressed their appreciation for India's leadership in advancing the circular economy as an enabler of sustainable development. Union Home Minister Amit Shah will be on a two-day visit to Chennai. He will be attending the South India Chief Ministers' Conference at a private resort at Kovalam near Chennai. The Home Minister is scheduled to arrive there today. He will proceed to the venue straight away from the airport. He will address the Chief Ministers' Conference on Thursday and will be leaving to New Delhi on Thursday evening. Chief Ministers of Tamil Nadu, Kerala, Andhra Pradesh, Telangana and Puducherry will attend the conference. The anti-corruption branch of Delhi government has arrested former minister and AAP leader Satyendra Kumar Jain, IAS officer and former CEO of Delhi Jal Board Udit Prakash Rai, and four other accused persons in connection with irregularities and criminal conspiracy in the tendering process related to augmentation and upgradation of sewage treatment plants of the Delhi Jal Board. The case was registered against them on the complaint of Directorate of Vigilance. Union Civil Aviation Minister K. Ram Mohan Naidu has said that the drone city being developed at Urvakal in Karnool district will emerge as the first project of its kind in the country. During his visit to the drone city yesterday, the minister inspected a display of drones and later held a roundtable meeting with around 70 CEOs of drone companies. Speaking to the media, Mr. Ram Mohan Naidu recalled that a drone summit was organized in Amravati 2 years ago in association with the state government. He said it was then decided to establish a drone city, bringing together all segments of drone technology at one place. India Meteorological Department has forecast very heavy rainfall conditions today in places over East and West Uttar Pradesh, East Madhya Pradesh and Uttarakhand. Parts of Northeast India, Delhi, Haryana, Chandigarh, Bihar, Chhattisgarh, Coastal Karnataka, Himachal Pradesh, Jharkhand, Kerala and Mahi, Sub-Himalayan West Bengal and Sikkim are also likely to receive moderate to heavy rainfall today. The Weather Department also predicted thunderstorms and lightning today over North Interior Karnataka, Tamil Nadu, Puducherry and Karaikal. Similar weather conditions are also expected over Andhra Pradesh, Bihar, Coastal Karnataka, East Rajasthan, Jammu Kashmir, Madhya Pradesh, South Interior Karnataka, Telangana and West Bengal and Sikkim. In men's cricket, hosts Sri Lanka will resume their second innings at the overnight score of 84 for 4 on day 4 of the first test match of the series at the Gale International Stadium in Sri Lanka today. Sonal Dinusha and Dhananjay De Silva remained at the crease when stumps were drawn last evening. Earlier, India were bowled out for 193 in the second innings, setting Sri Lanka a target of 372 runs. India were dismissed for 462 in their first innings, while Sri Lanka made 284 runs. The second and final test of the series will be played in Colombo from the 23rd of this month. In hockey, the Indian men's team will face arch rivals Pakistan in a crucial Pool D encounter of the FIH Men's Hockey World Cup in Amstelveen, the Netherlands today, with both teams battling for a place in the next round. India, currently on 3 points from 2 matches, need at least a draw to secure qualification. Pakistan, on the other hand, have just 1 point after 2 games. The Indian women's team produced a dominant 6-1 victory against South Africa in their second group stage match at the Wagner Hockey Stadium in Amstelveen last evening. With this win, India climbed to the top of Pool D with 4 points from 2 matches. India will face England in their concluding Pool D fixture on Thursday. And that is the end of this news bulletin.

This is Akashvani, the news read by Ashish P. Abraham. BRICS Nations has reiterated their commitment to strengthening collaboration on environmental protection and sustainable development. A joint ministerial statement adopted on the conclusion of 12th BRICS Environment Ministers' meeting in New Delhi yesterday said, BRICS Nations also reaffirmed their commitment to advancing the full and effective implementation of the 2030 Agenda for Sustainable Development, the United Nations Framework Convention on Climate Change and its Paris Agreement. The countries emphasized that enhanced international cooperation, including availability of finance from developed countries, is essential to enable developing countries to effectively address environmental and climate challenges. India is chairing BRICS this year with the theme Building for Resilience, Innovation, Cooperation and Sustainability. The BRICS ministers also expressed their appreciation for India's leadership in advancing the circular economy as an enabler of sustainable development. National Testing Agency NTA has revamped its examination team by removing 600 experts and onboarding new experts. In a social media post, Ministry of Education said that a four-tier question paper checking system will be put in place by NTA to strengthen the scrutiny of examination papers. The NTA will also induct 20 to 25 officials in the next 2 to 3 weeks. Further, NTA offices will be shifted to the new premises where security will be reinforced with CISF teams. Union Home Minister Amit Shah will arrive in Chennai this evening on a two-day visit to Tamil Nadu. He will attend the South India Chief Ministers Conference at Kovalam near Chennai tomorrow. Chief Ministers of Tamil Nadu, Kerala, Andhra Pradesh, Telangana and Puducherry will attend the conference. Ministry of Finance has said that regional rural banks, RRBs, have recorded strong growth in credit delivery during the financial year 2025-26. The ministry said the performance of RRBs under the Reserve Bank of India's priority sector lending framework remained strong during the year. However,

the gross loans outstanding of RRBs increased by 10.3% from nearly 5,24,000 crore rupees in financial year 24-25 to over 5,78,000 crore rupees in 2025-26. Indian Coast Guard's Daman Air Station conducted a swift operation to save the lives of 9 fishermen who were stuck in a sinking boat. According to an official press release, the station received a distress call and immediately launched a Chetak helicopter to the location. The rescue operation was conducted successfully, bringing all fishermen to safety. While 3 injured fishermen received first aid at ICGAS Daman, they were subsequently shifted to a government hospital for further medical treatment. India Meteorological Department, IMD, has forecast very heavy rainfall conditions today in places over East and West Uttar Pradesh, East Madhya Pradesh and Uttarakhand. Parts of Northeast India, Delhi, Haryana, Chandigarh, Bihar, Chhattisgarh, Coastal Karnataka, Himachal Pradesh, Jharkhand, Kerala and Mahi, Sub-Himalayan West Bengal and Sikkim are also likely to receive moderate to heavy rainfall today. The Weather Department also predicted thunderstorms and lightning today over North Interior Karnataka, Tamil Nadu, Puducherry and Karaikal. In hockey, the Indian men's team will face arch rivals Pakistan in a crucial Pool D encounter of the FIH Men's Hockey World Cup in Amstelveen, the Netherlands today, with both teams battling for a place in the next round. India, currently on 3 points from 2 matches, need at least a draw to secure qualification. Pakistan, on the other hand, have just 1 point after 2 games. The Indian women's team produced a dominant 6-1 victory against South Africa in their second group stage match at the Wagner Hockey Stadium in Amstelveen last evening. With this win, India climbed to the top of Pool D with 4 points from 2 matches. In men's cricket, hosts Sri Lanka will resume their second innings at the overnight score of 84 for 4 on day 4 of the first test match of the series at the Gale International Stadium in Sri Lanka today. Sonal Dinusha and Dhananjay De Silva remained at the crease when stumps were drawn last evening. Earlier, India were bowled out for 193 in their second innings, setting Sri Lanka a target of 372 runs. India were dismissed for 462 in their first innings, while Sri Lanka made 284 runs. The second and final test of the series will be played in Colombo from the 23rd of this month. And that is the end of this news bulletin.